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1: Right now we're going to touch that chanel more. This one's called Insecurity. 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
4: 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Thanks for being with us this week. We're joined by talented producer DJ Dan McKee for the Release Yourself guest mix. But to get you warmed up, I'm taking you down under to Australia with my live DJ set from La La Land in Brisbane. So let's get into it.

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2: This is Release Yourself with me, Roger Sanchez. Thanks for being with us. Right now, you're checking out my set at La La Land in Brisbane, Australia. I gotta say, this last tour was fantastic. My wife, Kristen Knight, came with me, and we definitely ripped it up at some of the festivals. La La Land is a great club that I always love playing. And this time was no different from the last time. Hands in the air the entire night long, and the vibe was just through the roof. All right, let's get back to the dance floor.
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In 20 minutes' time, we'll have the Release Yourself guest mix with Dan McKee. But for now, let's get back to my set from La La Land.

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0: Now it's time to hand over the decks to Barcelona-based DJ and producer Dan McKee. Now, he's proved himself to be a top-notch producer with tracks out on labels like Southern Fried, 33 Music, and Moody Recordings. He runs his

on label 1980 Recordings and is a regular in the Beatport charts. He's also recently released Eyes on my label Stealth, and we're working on a follow-up. So Stan's got a track with Mr. V coming out on Self Troxler's Slacker 85 imprint. He's also a solid DJ, and I'm excited to see what he's got in store for us today. So here we go for the next 40 minutes. Release yourself in the mix with Dan McKee. The guest mix.

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1: Well, there you have it. You've been listening to the Release Yourself guest mix with Dan McKee. Thank you very much, my man. And make sure you check out his track, Eyes, on my label, Stealth. Thank you for checking out the show this week. And remember, you can listen back to this one or the full archive on my SoundCloud page. I'll be back next week, same time, to do it all over again. Until the next one, you have been released. I'll see you on the dance floor.

0: about to be blown up. What's going on? I hope you're good and ready to get down to business. And first up, it's Mark's killer cut from last week's show. This is the boss man, Gene Farris, and Buzzer Up Boys with In My Heart. Let's get it.
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right there. That was called In My Heart, out now on Tool Room. And that has got me fully hyped for this week's show. I am SL back with the sounds of Tool Room Radio, and coming up, there's brand new music from Tony Romero, Cruzy, The Deep Shakers, James Heskell, and the Huge Who update of the David Morales classic Needing You. Can't wait to drop that one for you. There's all the usual features in the hot right now. Another Tool Room Academy track of the week, The Shakedown. I am joined by Mark Olise in the Club Tool Room. And of course, this week's most essential, it's the Killer Cut. You know this is going to be a big show, so let's get our heads down and jump straight back in the mix. This was on last week's Tool Room tracks. This is Bimbo Move Forward from Marlin, Agent Greg, and Mr. V.

0: Ready? It's the Hot Right Now. Some big club records for Hot Right Now, and first up is the return of James Haskell's Tool Room Tracks featuring David LaSalle on vocals. This is the incredible Lose Your Mind, and you are gonna love it. 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

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But first, turn it up to 11 as I'm about to play you this week's hottest record. It's the Killer Cut.

favourites Tony Romero and Krusi as they join forces once again with this absolute bad boy called The Unknown. Having both been diehard Tool Room fans, this record actually came about during a conversation about some older Tool Room records and how they wanted to emulate that progressive tech house sound but bring it right up to date for today's dance floors. And well, they have certainly done that, so here we go. The Unknown from Tony Romero and Krusi, and it's this week's Killer Cut.

let me know at SLUK or at Tool Room Records and let us know what you are rating on this week's Killer Cut. And you can find that right now, riding high in the Tool Room House 2024 playlist on Spotify, Apple and Deezer. Alright, so up next for Tool Room, we'll be returning to London for the infamous Ministry of Sound on the 11th of May with the whole Tool Room family. You can check out the lineup for that. Joining myself on the night will be Shadow Child, Gruzy, Tony Ramira, Mark Knight, Chaney, Ellis Moss, James Herr, Jen Getz, and Alfie.

0: New York. And speaking of clubs, it is time to open the doors of Club Tool Room as Marco Lee steps up to the decks. Marco has just released his latest record on Danny Howard's Nothing Else Matters called I Don't Wanna Go Back. And Marco is one of the most sought-after remixes in the game. His remix of Kashmir's Bright Days is now an instant classic, which you will no doubt hear on the dance floor this weekend. So let's do this. This is Marco Lee, right here, right now, on Tool Room Radio.
1: Hey everybody, I'm Marco Lis. I'm from Italy. I'm a long-time DJ and I'm producer, but I do prefer saying that I'm an experienced DJ producer. My latest biggest tracks are for sure The Story Continues, released in 2017. 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And the biggest one for sure is the remix I did of Brighter Days from Kashmir featuring Dashe. 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

Hey, you're listening to Marco Liz. Yep, I'm very excited for the next gigs in the US, in Europe, Ibiza. This is just to name a few. I'm also really, really excited for my forthcoming releases. I've been in the studio with Green Velvet. We did a collaboration and it's coming out in June. I have some remixes. The first one is coming out in May and it's on Hot Creation. And then another remix for the FTD. Other releases have a collaboration with Piero Pirupa and another one with Ango Tamarin coming out in the summer. So just stay tuned to know my forthcoming releases. For my second track, I've chosen a track I did a few years ago, released on Kid Ball. I still playing, I love it, and it's called Pull Me Down.

Hi guys, it's Marco Lisa. Thank you so much for having me on the show. You can follow me on my socials, Facebook and Instagram, DJ Marco Lisa, or on my website, marcolisa.com. For my last track, I've chosen the one I did with my good friend Ryan S. If you don't know him, do yourself a favor and go to check his songs. Okay, this is Marco Lisa and Ryan S with Mission.

heart and soul. I don't need no more.

Take it hard and sober.

0: 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You can find all his latest tour dates and new music over at DJ Marco Lease. I'm SL and you are listening to Tool Room Radio, and it's time to shine the spotlight on another Tool Room Academy track of the week.
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0: So both of these guys are on an absolute roll right now. Mike McFly and General Moses have been releasing some absolute club baddies already this year. And we're excited to see them do some damage on the dance floor. This is their latest collaboration on This Ain't Bristol called Soccer Bomb. And it's the Tool Room Academy's track of the week.

0: you that was a baddie, and a baddie it is, from Mike McFly and General Moses with Soccer Bomb, out now on This Ain't Bristol. So I'm SL and you are locked into Tool Room Radio, and let's get straight back into the mix with some feel-good house music that's coming up next in The Shakedown.
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0: All right, so let's keep it funky for this week's Shakedown mix. Up first is the incredible Jerk Boy featuring Mark Moses on Midnight Riot. 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

0: for good reason. It's an absolute belter. So that's it for hour one on the show, but hold tight, I'll be back in hour two with Kasim in the guest mix, and I spin some new music from Martin Aitken, Noizu and Joshua in the hot mix. 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

0: big thanks to Two Room for having me on the show. Guys, don't forget to check out my social for the latest updates regarding releases and gigs. Also, a special message for all my friends in South America. I'm gonna be there in 2 weeks, playing at the Edge Club in Rio de Janeiro on Friday the 17th, and then Buenos Aires, Argentina for La Feria Festival on Saturday the 18th. Hope to see you there, guys. Ciao.
1: That was Absolute Vibes from Kasim. That is a massive treat for you lot. And thanks, as always, for joining us here on the show. That guy can do no wrong. Remember to check out Say Yeah, which is, of course, his latest single. And be sure to check out Kasim out online for all new music, remixes, and shows. Right then, so I'm ready to get back into the hot mix. And man, I have got some bangers to play for you. So stay locked. I'm SL, and this is Tool Room Radio.
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1: So here we go, it's the hot mix, and coming up, there's some big new beats from Martin Aitken, Noizu, and Joshua. But first, let's get down with this.

Get rockin'.

0: to the touring website for a full track listing. I just want to say a huge thank you to everyone who made it down to my secret pop-up party in London last week with Alex Mills, also celebrating her birthday. Love you, Alex. Stay tuned on my socials for more info on that coming real soon. Sadly, that's all I've got time for on this week's show. Mark will be back next week with new music from Chaney, Darius Sarossian and Ben Kim. But until then, stay safe and I'll catch you next time.
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0: So we're going to take this opportunity to ask and to say a few words on behalf of OJ Ken Olivier.
1: Lord.
0: But why, over to you.
1: I don't know what to say.
0: Well, say it.
1: OJ, it was nice having you.
2: You're a nice grandson.
0: Having you with your son as well.
2: Happy birthday, OJ. May you live to see many, many more years. And to take care of grandma when you get older.

were able to send a word back to their children here on earth, I believe this is what they will say to us.

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But if we sing them, you got to get out of those seats and you got to dance like you're really from Jamaica. Or your parents were from Jamaica. Parents were from Jamaica.

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Good morning to our listeners throughout the entire Turks and Caicos and the rest of the world. 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I'm Dana Ingham, and I do invite you to stay with us throughout the course of the day. We go into In the Word morning devotions with Pastor George Fulford at 6 a.m.

ascend into the hill of the Lord? Or who shall stand in his holy place? He that hath clean hands and a pure heart, who hath not lifted up his soul unto vanity, nor sworn deceitfully. He shall receive the blessing from the Lord and the righteousness from the God of his salvation. This is the generation of them that seek him, that seek thy face, O Jacob, Selah. This is the word of God, recorded in Psalm 24, verses 3-6. Good morning, my devotional partners. Good morning, Turks and Caicos, Bahamas, Islands of the Caribbean. Listeners over in the United States, Canada, the UK, Africa, India, Dubai, and Nicaragua. This is Pastor George Fulford. I welcome you to another time when we can get into the Word and spend some time in prayer for our families, our country, and even those who are far away. Believe it or not, we need prayer more than ever. And if things are going to happen, the saints of God must pray. Whatever challenges, whatever situations that may exist, prayer changes things. We use as a theme this morning, allowing peace to reign. Allowing peace to reign.

Yes, my brothers and sisters, I invite you to join me in prayer at this moment. Heavenly Father, I give you praise and thanks for your loving kindness, your tender mercies, your faithfulness. Thank you for your word. We can rest assured, God, whatever you have spoken, you bring it to pass. But help us, Lord, to believe you and to take you at your word. And I pray this morning, Lord, oh God, that you will look down upon us in mercy as we look at allowing peace to reign in our homes, at our workplace, our churches, and Parliament itself. We ask you, God, to visit these places in a very special way, that people would realize, Lord, that you are in control. And whatever situations that there are, you are the answer. Speak this morning, Lord, and I give you praise and thanks. In Jesus' name, amen and amen. Yes, my brothers and sisters, allowing peace to reign. And we want to first look at the work environment. How much we realize that peace is needed in the work environment if we are going to have success, if you're going to

some of them being discouraged. I pray, God, that you would visit every workplace this morning. Wherever, God, the enemy somehow has entered and has created some challenges, some problems, Lord, where people cannot work together, where the atmosphere, God, is up and down, where there is no joy, there's no peace that people experience, Lord, when they enter that workplace. I come against, Lord God, every spirit of division, every spirit of chaos, every spirit that the enemy has assigned to destroy the atmosphere of joy and peace that ought to exist, Lord God, in the workplace. I pray for those who have been discouraged. Help them, oh God, that they would look to you and believe, oh God, because you have planted them where they are, that they can make a difference by letting their light so shine before men that they would see their good works and glorify you. I pray, God, speak this morning, Lord Jesus. Have your way, Lord. Change the atmosphere, Lord, with your divine presence. As you enter these workplaces this morning, I pray, God, that men and women will submit to you and let your will be done. In Jesus' name, amen and amen.

Yes, my brothers and sisters, near the cross, I'll watch and wait. The cross means so much to us. Yes, it's over 2,000 plus years that our Lord Jesus died on that cross. But thanks be to God that we can look back at the work of redemption that was wrought so that you and I today can claim the right to the tree of life, that we can be saved, we can be delivered and set free. I challenge you this morning, thank God for the cross. The cross has made a difference. When he said it is finished, believe me, the work was completed. All is needed is to put faith and trust in him.

take him at his word. Thank you be to God. Thanks to Jesus for what he has done on that cross. In this next prayer, our thoughts are centered on the home. The home is such a very important institution from which the society itself comes from. And I challenge us all this morning. This is why the enemy fights the home, because he knows if the home is not in its place, the leaders of the home are not being what God has ordained them to be, then the society itself is in chaos. And Father God, in Jesus' name, I bring every home, O God, represented, Lord God, today, wherever they are, all over the islands. Thank you, Lord. I pray, God, for leaders who have walked away, God, from the home, leaving the children of God to bring up themselves, or even allowing them, oh God, to just have their way. I pray, God, intervene, Lord. Thank you for your word, and thank you, God, for appointing a leadership to be in this institution, Lord. I come against every stronghold, every spirit of hell that is being assigned to disrupt, oh God, the atmosphere in our homes, Lord. I pray that righteousness will prevail, Lord. I pray that Jesus will be the center of everything, Lord. I come against, Lord God, every spirit of discouragement, every spirit that has been, oh God, assigned, Lord God, to disrupt even the lives of the children, Lord. The relationship between husband and wives, our children and their parents. I come against it in Jesus' name. I pray, God, that righteousness will come forth, O God, as homes, O God, return to the prayer, O God, to the Bible, and allow you, God, to have your way, Lord. Raise up a standard, Lord, where homes, O God, will lift up Jesus every morning, every evening, so that their children, Lord, will somehow be exposed to the things of righteousness. Thank you for what you are doing right now, Lord. And I pray, oh God, that your presence will make a difference in every home today. In the name of Jesus, I pray. Amen and amen.

Oh, yes, my brothers and sisters, tell it to Jesus. Many of you parents listening in this morning, you may be going through some challenging moments and times as a result of the disobedience that you see in your children. Oh, God, help us this morning. I say to you this morning, tell it to Jesus. He is a friend that wants to be a part of what you are going through. Thank you, Lord. I pray that you would look to him and believe that there is something in him that could make a difference in your home this morning. Oh, God, help us. I pray that, Lord, just have your way this morning. There are homes, no doubt, that are in dire need of a change of direction. There are homes that are lacking leadership and they need help. And I pray that God will come to the rescue of those homes, those leaders, those parents who are in need this morning. Yes, the theme this morning is allowing peace to reign. And we want to look at our churches. Believe it or not, in many churches, there are people were not talking to one another, challenges that they have been faced with, misunderstandings. These things happen. You find even in the New Testament, Paul had to address certain issues that existed in the churches, things that ought not to have been. But any time the enemy enters a church, you got problems. Until you realize it and begin to get into prayer and fasting and cast him out. Because the church ought to be that place of holiness. It ought to be that place where people from the outside will come in and they experience a joy, a presence, a power that seem to cause them to forget about the things outside. The church ought to be there because it is a reflection of Jesus himself. And I say this morning, let God arise in your assembly and cease doing anything that could jeopardize or that could hinder the flow of the Spirit. Father God, in Jesus' name, I bring the churches before you, Lord, especially those, oh God, where there are problems, misunderstandings, where this one doesn't talk to that one, and this one stays at home because of misunderstandings. Holy Spirit, just have your way this morning. I come against every assignment of the enemy to disrupt, oh God, the work, oh God, that is going on in the assembly, Lord. I pray, God, that there will be a mutual understanding, joy and peace, Lord, in every classroom when they meet God for church worship. I pray, Father, even the worship experience, the worship service, Lord, that your presence will magnify God. It will be so awesome, so great, that people, God, will somehow repent of their sins, Lord, because of your divine presence. Because whoever came into your presence when you were on planet Earth, their lives were never the same. And I pray that you would show up, Lord, on that day of worship. Show up, God, in an unusual way, that man and woman will be totally surrendered to you. All the glory I give to you, Father, just have your way. In Jesus' name, amen. And amen.

Oh, yes, it's going to be a blessed morning, a blessed time when Jesus returns for the church. He is coming back. He said, I will come again and receive you unto myself, that where I am, there you shall be also. John said he's coming back. Luke records him coming back. Jude records him coming back. And I say to you this morning, it's time that you realize that Jesus is coming back. The angel said the same Jesus that is taken up from you into heaven shall come back in like manner. Wake up, man. Wake up, woman. Wake up. The hour is getting late. Jesus is returning. And these are the days that are indicating that the time is near. For he said in his word, as it was in the days of Noah, so shall it be at the coming of the Son of Man. What was happening during the days of Noah? You read the sixth chapter of Genesis, particularly, and you see some things that were going on. In fact, the Bible says that violence filled the land. And what is happening today? Every day you're hearing of violence in some of the countries in the Caribbean and particularly in the United States. Oh, God, help us. Wake up, men and women. Jesus is coming soon. Yes, we are talking about allowing peace to reign. We looked at the fact of the work environment, our homes, our churches. And now we want to pray for Parliament, House of Assembly. Father God, in Jesus' name, you have taught us in your word that we should pray for those who are in authority so that we can live a peaceful life. And I bring before you, Lord, our premiers, our prime ministers, and all those who are in position of leadership. Help them, O God, that in all their deliberations, they will always acknowledge you so that you can direct their paths. Help them, O God, at no time to lean to their own understanding, but Lord, to trust you, to come to you, Lord, and present to you, God, whatever their agenda is, asking God for your intervention. Father, I pray, God, that there will be peace in the House of Assembly, Lord, that men and women would come to understand what it is to respect one another's point of view. Help them, oh God, that they would do their best, Lord, to maintain that kind of environment where the Holy Spirit is able to enter and to make things different. Oh God, move in an unusual way. Grant to them the spirit of wisdom that in all their plans, Lord God, they would do it, God. Do them for the betterment of the country and for the interests of the people, Lord, to lift the people out of a state of poverty, out of a state, oh God, of being in want. Oh God, just have your way. Intervene in every House of Assembly where people are leaders and their government officials are meeting. Help them, oh God, that they will invite you in to do for them that which no man can do.

Yes, my brothers and sisters, it's not an easy road. And many of you can attest to this very fact. It's not easy in the home. It's not easy at the workplace. It's not easy even in House of Assembly.

even challenges in the church. We need to stand up. It's not easy, but God will make a way where there seems to be no way. And I encourage those of you, come out of your discouragement. Come out of that state. God has created us to be a people of blessings, a people that would be a blessing to others. Come to Him this morning. If you're not in your place, I say to you, get back where God desires you to be. And if I can pray with you, give me a call or WhatsApp me, 649-231-2402.

Life at its best in this world we called home is filled with challenges. And we are inundated with the pressures of trying to get through just one day at a time. Because of the abundance of pressures, social pressure, political pressure, religious pressures, parental pressures, and the ever-present financial pressure. We need a place to which we can run or someone to whom we can turn to for comfort. These all seem so elusive in a world that is at odds with itself. And so in my despair, I cry, turn an ear to me, Lord. Out of the depths of my despair, I cry, please answer when I call. Lord, won't you see me through? Out of the depths of my despair, I cry, Lord, I wait for you. Give an ear to my plea. Hear my heart, oh God, I pray. I watch, I wait, Lord, I pray.

Robin Hines, yeah. It's about 13 minutes past the hour. In the meantime, the sounds of angels.

0: Bethany Baptist. Praise team. Before that, the sons of Ladrina, along with her father. $7.26.
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A theme, Go Ye Therefore Into the World. Matthew 28:19-20. You are invited to join us in celebrating our anniversary as we worship, fellowship, and give thanks for 35 years of ministry. 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Butterfield, Overseer, Pastor Floyd Walken, Senior Pastor, Bishop Samuel Williams, Associate Pastor. They're located at Faith Tabernacle Church, Leewood Highway, Providence, Illinois. Also, the Gospel Pioneers, a night of hymns. 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Come and be blessed by timeless hymns and the power of God's presence. Turks and Caicos Islands Human Rights Commission is inviting applications for the post of Investigations Officer. The successful applicant will assist with complaint intake, investigations, case management, monitoring visits, report preparation, and follow-up on human rights concerns. Applicants should have a relevant qualification and at least 3 years' experience in areas such as investigations, complaint handling, casework, regulatory compliance, law enforcement, safeguarding, social services, inspections, legal support, public administration, or any related field. The ideal candidate should be professional, confidential, organized, empathetic, and be able to communicate effectively with members of the public, government agencies, and other stakeholders. A salary, $56,037 per annum. Applications should include a cover letter, curricula vitae, 2 professional references. Submit applications to submissions at hrc.tc or deliver to Cabot House, Suite C, 104 Leewood Highway, Providence, Illinois. Deadline for applications Friday, July 17th at 11:59 p.m. For further information, contact the Turks and Caicos Islands Human Rights Commission at 941-5343. Turks and Caicos Islands Human Rights Commission, promoting your rights. A Turks and Caicos Islands government through the Crown Land Unit within the National Land Secretariat and the Ministry of Tourism, Agriculture, Fisheries, Heritage and Environment invite proposals for the lease renovation, that's the lease redevelopment, management and operation of the White Sands Beach Hotel. Tender reference number TR26-01 and the contract number TCIG01-2026. The proposal submission deadline 10 a.m. on Wednesday, 9th September 2026. Site visit can be held between that's Friday, 17th July at 9 a.m. or 2 p.m. prospectively. Prospective applicants wishing to attend the site visit must also register in advance using the link on the government tender webpage. The full request for a proposal registration link for the pre-proposal meeting and the site visit are available on the Turks and Caicos Islands government website at www.gov.tc/public-service/government-tenders. Proposals must be submitted in a sealed envelope or package
and delivered directly to the Secretary to the Procurement Board, Office of the Deputy Governor, Waterloo Plaza, Waterloo Road, Grand Turk, no later than 10 a.m. on Wednesday night, September. Turks and Caicos Islands government is not bound to accept any proposal and reserves the right to cancel, discontinue, or annul the RFP process at any time prior to the execution of the relevant agreement. A pre-tender meeting will be held virtually by Microsoft Teams for the following contract, Friday 17th July at 10 a.m. TR26-06, upgrade to the Grand Turk Fish Market. Persons interested in attending may register using the link on the tender notice on the Turks and Caicos Islands government website in www.gov.tc/public-service/government-tenders. The objective of the pre-tender meeting is to appraise potential tenderers of the requirements of the invitation to tender and the evaluation process. Tenderers are encouraged to review the invitation to tender documents before the meeting. Turks and Caicos Islands government invite open tenders for the following contracts. Closing date on Monday, 20th July, 2026. Grand Turk Enhancement and Sustainability Agency, TR26-02. 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Ministry of Tourism, Aquaculture, Fisheries, Heritage and Environment, TR26-06. Upgrade to that's the Grand Turk Fish Market. Additional information for this contract may be obtained from Turks and Caicos Islands government website, www.gov.tc/public-service/government-tenders. A tender must be submitted in a sealed envelope by 10 a.m. on the respective closing dates directed to the Secretary to the Procurement Board, Office of the Deputy Governor, Waterloo Plaza, Waterloo Road, Grand Turk, Turks and Caicos Islands, the Grand Turk Enhancement and Sustainability Agency, and the Turks and Caicos Islands government are not bound to accept any tender and reserves the right to annul the tender process at any time prior to award of contract. That's what's happening in our community calendar this morning. Of course, we do invite you to join us on Monday at 7:30 a.m. Our community calendar today was brought to you by Caicos Cafe.

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Salem Baptist Brotherhood there. And top of the morning to you, our listeners throughout the entire Turks and Caicos and the rest of the world. Our second shot in. Wherever you, whoever you are, good morning to you. Those of you in Sol Key, Northern Middle Caicos, Parrot Pine Key, West or East Caicos, South Caicos, Providence Yollies,

You ever look back at your life and wonder how you're still standing? How you made it through the shame, the storms, the nights you almost gave up? I've been there. I've walked through seasons I wouldn't wish on anyone. But through it all, Jesus never gave up on me. And tonight, that's all I came to say. Thank you, Jesus, for not giving up on me.

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0: The scripture says to bless the Lord, O my soul, and not to forget any of his benefits. 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

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With the sounds of Amy Grant wrapping up our inspirational time, better than a hallelujah. God.

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It's past the hour. Smooth tea. It's a good morning show here on RTC. Of course, at 10, it's what's up.

Debbie Wilson there, BFS. And if you're looking for the place or the venue, it's at Jack Shack. You're just visiting, welcome to Grand Turk. It was 6 minutes to the hour. This is Radio Turks and Caicos. And top of the morning to you and yours, wherever you are.

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0: Good morning, Turks and Caicos. Welcome to another episode of What's Up with yours truly, host Andy Mezek, a show in which I interview some of the most influential movers and shakers and highlight some of the most impactful events and initiatives with the purpose of keeping you in the know and people empowerment. Today's episode has a focus on the newly elected Rotaract Board of Providenciales. We're going to be speaking about everything in terms of their projects and plans for the upcoming Rotaract year. So today I'm here with none other than Rotaract President, Ms. Nadeka Mizik, Vice President, Mr. Louis Serpas, Youth Service Director, Ms. Kavita Ramadar, Community Service Chair, Kenley Smith, Sarge and Public Image Chair, Kayana Gibson, Disaster Relief and Wellness Chair, Mr. Kweja Hoa. Can you all please introduce yourself for those listening in Radio Land? I'll start off with you, Madam President, Nadeka Mezik.
1: Good morning, Turks and Caicos. Well, as Andy already stated, my name is Nadeka Mizik, and I am the president of the Rotaract Club of Providenciales. And also, I serve as a district level as the learning and development chair for the year 2026-2027. Professionally, I work as a communication coordinator within the Office of the Premier. And also, I'm a youth parliamentarian and currently pursuing my bachelor's degree in political science with a minor and community minor and economics, sorry about that. Personally, I'm passionate about developing young people and giving back to my community. In my spare time, I mentor and I enjoy helping others grow into their full potential. So that's just a little bit about me. Thank you.
0: That's amazing, Ms. Mizik, and I congratulate you on your presidency, and I know you'll do an outstanding job. What about you, Vice President, Mr. Louis Serpas?
2: Good morning again. My name again is Louis Serpas. I'm the current vice president of our club as well as the international service chair. I am currently the supervisor for Little Water Key under the Turks and Caicos National Trust. A little bit about myself. I all around like giving back to the community of Turks and Caicos Islands. I definitely support youth advocacy as well as environmental advocacy and conservation. And I'm excited to be here again this morning to talk on behalf of our club.
0: That's amazing, and I commend you too, Mr. Lewis, on the great work you've been doing in your recent award at the Youth Awards. Well deserved. Miss Ramadar, how are you doing this morning? Can you introduce yourself for those listening in Radio Land?
3: Good morning again, Andy and everyone. Happy Saturday. My name is Kavita Ramadar. I'm the Youth Services Chair of the Rotaract Club. I'm Trinbagonian. I know you guys can hear the accent, and I'm professionally trained as an attorney. I'm super excited to be a part of the club, and we have so much, some of which we're gonna touch on now, but we have so much to share with everyone this morning.
0: It's amazing. And I commend you also, Kavita, for the great work you're doing. I heard your speech at the Youth Tribunal. You did an outstanding job. Keep up the great work.
3: Thank you so much, Andy, and likewise.
0: Mr. Smith, can you introduce yourself for those listening in Radio Land?
4: Hello, Turks and Caicos. My name is Kelly Smith, and I am very excited to be here this morning. Professionally, I work with the Turks and Caicos Airports Authority as a meteorological observer. I work part-time as well with the Edward Garland Youth Center as a youth officer. And academically, I'm pursuing a bachelor's in engineering technology with a minor in meteorology. Personally, though, I enjoy fishing and music. And once again, I'm very happy to be here this morning.
0: It's a pleasure to have you, Mr. Smith. I thought you was going to do a selection just now, but it's good to have you on the show, and I commend you too on the great work that you're doing. What about you, Ms. Gibson? Can you introduce yourself?
5: Good morning, Turks and Caicos, and everyone. My name is Kiana Gibson, and I currently serve as the Public Image Chair and Sarge for the Rotaract Club of Providenciales. Professionally, my background is in communications. I hold a bachelor's in digital media and communications, as well as a master's in public and project management. Sorry. Personally, I believe that my focus is just we're at this time on community service, youth development, and overall, just a lifelong learning.
0: That's phenomenal, Ms. Gibson. Commend you for the work that you are doing. What about you, Ms. Hall? Can you introduce yourself?
6: Good morning, everyone. Thank you for having me here today, Andy. My name is Laquisha Hall, and I'll be serving as the Club Disaster Relief and Wellness Chair. I'm currently pursuing my Bachelor's of Science in Business Administration with a specialization in human resource management. In my personal time, I enjoy spending time outdoors and volunteering.
0: That's amazing, Ms. Hall. So what inspired you to join the Rotaract Club and what

0: meeting presentations were very engaging altogether.
1: That's amazing. I'm happy that you joined because you've been contributing in a positive way, Miss Hall. What about you, Miss Gibson? What inspired you to join, and what was your first experience like?
2: I think just like Kweja, I was also inspired to join from the desire of wanting to connect with like-minded professionals. And what really attracted to me was the community service aspect. I had just returned home from studying abroad, and I wanted to really be involved in what was happening in the Turks and Caicos Islands, and Rotaract was the perfect opportunity. My first experience with the club, it was extremely welcoming, and I have met some of my existing friendships that I have since I've come back home through a lot of the initiatives that we've done. One in particular would be the literacy initiative, where we go to the schools and we read to some of the students. So it's been overall just very meaningful.
1: That's amazing, Miss Gibson. What about you, Mr. Smith?
3: Honestly, the reason why I went to my first meeting is in the room with us today. My very good friend Lewis, he was actually the person that encouraged me to give it a first try. And after I went to that first meeting with all of my nerves into this, I think it was out by hole in the wall. I met the wonderful people of Rotaract, and I said, you know what? Let me join the team and let's see what we can do together.
1: That's great, Mr. Smith, and you've been contributing in a positive way. What about you, Miss Ramada?
4: Hi, Andy. So about 2 years ago, I was still pretty new to Turks and Caicos Islands, and we have a saying back home. We say, the devil finds work for idle hands. So I was pretty new to Turks. I didn't have much friends or family over here, and I wanted to surround myself with people who had a similar mindset like me. So people with goals, people with ambition, but people who are also still young and fun and like to have fun and do social things so that we could build connection and do good work in the community. So I decided, actually Googled clubs in Turks and Caicos, and Rotaract was actually it was there were two clubs. Rotaract was one of them. I checked out the other one. I checked out Rotaract, and I would say my first meeting was pretty. I was pretty anxious because everyone I met, I actually met for the first time. But within, I would say about 2 to 3 minutes of being in the room and being around people I consider my peers now, I knew, yeah, this was the club for me. So I just wanted to build connection and do good work in the community. And I'm pretty glad I knew instantly when I joined the club that this was going to be the right fit and I was going to do great work with great people.
1: That's outstanding, Miss Kavira. And I must admit, you've been contributing in a positive way. So we're just as happy that you joined. What about you, Vice President Lewis? What inspired you to join?
5: Well, that was them. I think this was my 50th anniversary now being in the club. But I remember I joined because I had a peer who was in the club, and he was also mentoring me with some of my initiatives that I was doing outside within the community. And so he brought me and introduced me to well, like the like-minded individuals who were in the club at the time. And I realized, you know, this was a space for me. I felt like I could have worked alongside all of them. And that's probably why 5 years down the line, I'm still here and I'm in the post that I'm in. But yeah, I joined through same way. Somebody brought me in and I felt comfortable and stayed.
1: That's very impactful and encouraging, Miss Lewis. I can remember when I joined the club, you were one of the f well, you were just starting out, and it's amazing to see how much you've grown and transitioned. What about you, President Mizik? What inspired you to join, and what was your first experience with the organization like?
6: Well, thank you for that. I echo the same sentiments of Kayana as well as Kavita. I joined Rotaract because I was looking for a community, for a like-minded community, a place where I could connect with people and also grow professionally. Looking back, I must say, over the last 4 years, I can honestly say I have received more than that and so much more. My first experience.

0: was very welcoming, I must say. From the very beginning, the club embraced me with open arms, and they still show the same support today, especially now serving as president.
1: It's very inspirational, Ms. Mizik. So congratulations on your election. What position will you be serving in, and what are the primary responsibilities of your role, Mr. Smith?
2: Yes, for me as the community service chair, my primary responsibility is planning and coordinating community service projects. So planning and initiating them and ensuring that they align with the club mission. So that involves collaborating with the different team members to identify community needs or different areas that may actually, well, people need assistance, organizing events, and then engaging with other localizations or other organizations to make that a reality.
1: That's very inspirational. And your position is actually one of the foundation bedrocks of the group when you think of community service and Rotaract and what it stands for. So you got your work cut out for you. So what motivated you to step forward and take on a leadership position within the club, Ms. Hall?
3: Thank you for that question, Mr. Mizik. Honestly and truly, I was very nervous to take on the leadership opportunity when it was first presented to me. I was really young at the time. I didn't believe in myself. I had a lot of self-doubt, but the person at the time pushed me, and I thank you for doing that, Andy. I have learned when you have opportunities presented to you to grow and develop yourself, you should take it on and don't let the fear of the unknown, the fear of failing or doubt hold you back. You have to be willing to be uncomfortable and step out of your comfort zone to grow and develop yourself. And one of the other things that really pushed me and motivated me was that I knew future-wise I wanted to be in bigger rooms or to be in leadership positions. So I believe that I had to take this opportunity as a stepping stone to help prepare me for where I want to go in the future. So that's what's motivating me to take on a leadership position within the club and to serve.
1: Very inspirational, Ms. Hall. And it's so great to see how you're constantly developing, improving, and getting out of your shell. That's what it's all about, pushing yourself beyond your comfort zone. So what qualities do you believe are most important for someone serving in your role?
3: I would say for someone serving in my role, I believe you have to be compassionate, be reliable, and you have to have a passion for helping others and making a positive difference within your community. Because in this role, you're often working with persons who may be facing different challenges or circumstances. So it's important to actively listen, understand their needs, and to be able to provide support and be open-minded. It is also essential to have good communication organizational skills because you are often required to coordinate initiatives, plan activities, and collaborate with others, persons in the club, and external persons. So you have to be someone that people can depend on and trust, especially during challenging times or time of assistance.
1: Very true, Ms. Hall. That's so true. So what is the vision for your area of responsibility during the upcoming year, Ms. Gibson?
4: Thank you, Andy. My vision as public image chair is to strengthen the visibility, the credibility, and impact of Rotaract within the Turks and Caicos Islands. I want to ensure that our projects, our initiatives, and most of all, our achievements are not only documented, but they're shared in a way that inspires other people to become involved in what we do. I plan to do this through strategic storytelling, and we've already started planning for some of the events that we have coming up. I want to encourage my board members, if you haven't reached out as yet, make sure you get in touch with me. So that we can make sure we plan ahead to capture content that is engaging. It builds community engagement. And overall, my vision is just to build off of what we would have been doing during your year, Andy, and continue that overall.
1: That's very good, Ms. Gibson. I'm looking forward to the great work that you'll do. You will do, because you did an outstanding job as PR last year, so I know you will perform well. So are there any specific projects or initiatives or events you guys are particularly excited about bringing to life?
0: I would say one of the projects that I'm especially excited for is the Spelling Bee competition that we have for September. The reason being, because I would say this is the first time that Rotary Club of Providenciales will be doing something like this, because it falls during Literacy Month. And we usually do book drives for that time. So this one is significantly different. And I think this is a step forward to the progress that we are making as Rotaractors, as we are going for more sustainable projects and lifelong learning as well, because it pushes for students to actually go ahead and study these words and also learn more about Rotary overall. Mm-hmm. Secondly, another project that I'm excited for is, I would say, the membership event that we have in August coming up. So this one will be we're going to acknowledge the past members as well as our present members. So this way we can show our appreciation to those individuals that have already built the foundation that we are currently working on. So I would say those are the two big projects that I am really looking forward to.
1: Very powerful, Miss Minzik, and I'm looking forward to it as well. It's definitely something new. So what do you hope members will gain from their experience in the club under this new leadership team, Miss Minzik?
0: Thank you for that question, Andy. Okay, so by the end of my term, I want our members to be proud to be part of this club and to see real growth in themselves, especially professionally. I also want us to build a culture where members work closely alongside the board so they understand what each role involves. That way, when it's time for a transition, we won't be asking what does this position entail. Instead, the members will feel more than confident enough to step up because they've already developed the skills and experience to lead in any position that they so desire. At the end of the day, I just want our members to be better off than where we have started off today.
1: Very powerful, Ms. Mezik, and I'm looking forward to the great work. So how do you guys plan to engage more young people in the community in terms of community service, leadership, and volunteerism, Ms. Cavito?
5: Yes, this is such a great question because as a youth services director, you know, engagement is really the crux of what youth services. So when I think about such a pertinent question as this, three words come to mind. So I would say visibility, opportunity, and connection. And then working in tandem with this this year's theme, which is meaningful engagement, I think everything goes hand in hand. And these terms, visibility, opportunity, and connection, they exemplify the roadmap to engagement when it comes to youth. So we intend to ensure that the club is visible and there is a provision of opportunities for young people. So we want to make sure they know what's going on with the club. There's an opportunity. We hold space for them, for young people to come out once they have that knowledge, like this activity or event is happening and it's happening for me. So I'm going to come out and I'm going to take part and we're going to do our best to connect. We're going to try to keep on the pulse with what young people enjoy, but at the same time, bring that wholesome vibe so we can really build that connection when it comes to youth engagement in terms of community service, leadership, and volunteerism.
1: Wow, that's amazing, Kavita. And I'm looking forward to that great work that you will do, that the team will do. I'm excited for this year. So what do you believe will be the greatest strength of this newly elected board, President Mizek?
0: Thank you for that question, Andy. I think our biggest strength is our willingness. I've honestly been planning this year since I was elected vice president. So having a team that believes in the vision means a lot. Mm-hmm. They answer my calls, respond to my messages, and they are always willing to help, even when they may not fully know where I'm going with the idea. What I appreciate most that they are not just yes men. They ask questions, they challenge my ideas, and they make me think things through.
1: Wow.
0: Sometimes an idea may sound great in my head, but they help me ask, is this really beneficial to the club? That's exactly the kind of team that I wanted, because at the end of the day, everything we do should benefit our members.
1: Powerful, Miss Mizzica. So there's a segment of my show that I call Giving Flowers and Giving Roses. Like I said, the guests that I invite on my show, movers and shakers, and they are doing monumental things within the community. And all of you are movers and shakers, from President Ndigo, Vice President Louis Serpas, Youth Service Chair Kavita, Community Service Kenley, Sarge and Public Image Chair Kiana, and Disaster Relief Chair Dequasia. You all have been doing an outstanding job within the community as show directors, and continue to excel in your careers. And I'm excited about this year, even more excited than I was for my presidency year, because I know you all are hard workers. I know you all are passionate. I had the opportunity to work directly with you guys last year and throughout my time at Rotaract, and I know that you all are going to perform well. I look at this year, and this year is going to be one of the best years. So I wish you all the best, and I say stay encouraged and believe in yourself, because you've been doing the work. And this will be like a deja vu moment, because you'll do the work again. So, but just keep consistent and know that it's a marathon, not a sprint. So you could start off strong and then you get exhausted, but just pace yourself and support each other along the way, and great things are ahead. So how do you plan to work together as a team to ensure the club continues to grow and succeed? I'll start off with you, Kenley.
2: I think the for me, the my our key to success will be communication, collaboration, and accountability. As a board, we each have our different strengths, perspectives, and experiences. And by working together, we can accomplish far more than any one person can do. So we plan to maintain open lines of communication and support one another in our respective roles to ensure that no one member is ever overwhelmed or overstressed.
1: Powerful and true, Kenley. That's so powerful and true. So, what message would you like to share with young people who may be considering joining Rotaract or becoming more involved in their community? I'd start off with you, Lewis.
6: One message I would say is give it a chance. We are welcoming and we are trying as much as we can as well to give opportunity to give back within your community. Many times I can speak on my end as well. You'd want to do it, but you'd be scared to do it by yourself. We're out here so that you can have an outlet, you can have an opportunity to do it. And even if you do want to do it on your own, and I would say look for the right set of people to support you as well. Even if you come to us as well just to work alongside us, but we would definitely rather you as a young person come over as a member, but we are welcoming. We are there to provide as many opportunities as we can to give back to the community and to as well, bring our community together within the Turks and Caicos.
1: Very powerful and true. Lewis, what about you, Keanu? What message would you like to share with young people who may be considering joining?
4: I think I especially liked what Kavita had said about visibility, opportunity, and connection, especially because our theme this year is engagement. And my message around that to young people would be simply to not underestimate the impact that you can make. You don't have to wait until you have a certain title or career level of experience to make a difference. The best part about Rotaract is that it provides a platform where you can develop your skills, you can build lifelong friendships, you can serve your community, you can grow personally and professionally. If you're looking for an opportunity to challenge yourself, expand your network, or just be a part of positive change, I encourage you to get involved. One thing we're looking for is your ideas. We welcome your talents and we want you to remember that your voice has value and your community has needs.
1: Very powerful, Kayana, and I totally agree. There's value in the work you do, and there's value in your community. So just add to that value. What about you, Kavita? Would you like to add? What message would you like to share with young people who may be considering joining?
5: And Andy, I think my message is really simple. I would say try it. If you don't like it, you can leave. It's fine, but you're gonna like it. You know, if you don't like it, you can say, hey, it's not for me. It's an experience you would have had. But you're gonna like it. The thing about Rotaract is it's so dynamic. You know, it's a group of very dynamic young people. It's an age range, so you're going to connect with someone, and you're going to build these connections that will aid you in so many ways. Later on in the future, you may need a resource in terms of something that you met somebody and they mentioned they might be good at or they could assist with. So it's a great building block when it comes to connection, and it's really a space where anybody can get in where they fit in. You can always find a pocket that is going to support you and show you that love and aid in your development as a young person. So try it, you know, and see where it goes.
1: Very phenomenal, Kavita. I must say that's a great perspective. You can't knock it until you try it. So sadly, the show is coming to an end, but I'd like to end with vision. 1 year from now, when we are reflecting on this Rotaract year, what would success look like to you, Madam President?
0: Thank you, Andy, for that. For me, success isn't just about winning awards. Success is really and truly our members. Seeing our members grow professionally, it's seeing more people engage, participating. As Kavita and Kayana has already mentioned, this year's theme is meaningful engagement. That's our club's theme. And if we haven't lived up to that, then I don't think I've done my job as president. I also want to know that we've made a real impact in our vulnerable communities and among our youths as well, because those are our priority projects. Most importantly, I want to leave behind a club that's stronger than when I found it. If my board is more confident, our members are more independent, and people have genuinely grown throughout the year, then I'll consider my presidency and the entire year to be a success.
1: Very phenomenal, Madam President. I'm looking forward to the great initiatives that you guys will roll out. And I wish you all the best. And I would say stay encouraged. And the work that you do, it matters. It creates a pro-social group for many people to join. And it impacts lives of vulnerable populations. So stay encouraged. And I wish you all the best on this year. This year will be a great year. And this year will be one of the best years. I feel it. Just stay encouraged. You are the folks. Yours truly, host Andy Mizik, with another great episode of What's Up. I'll see you all next week with another great episode.

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1: It is hot. There's no better way to say it. Climate change is impacting our lives every day across the globe and making it one of the greatest challenges for people and the planet. Summers are getting longer. Triple-digit heat is arriving earlier each year. And we all need to take the following heat safety protocols to protect ourselves in extreme heat. Number one, know the three types of heat-related illness: heat cramps, heat exhaustion, and heat stroke. Number two, know that hydration is key. Drink plenty of fluids, such as water or liquids with added electrolytes, to replenish what we lose as we sweat. Number three, please stay indoors. 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Finally, check on your community. 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

0: Anyone know the songs here?
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1: 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Our business has been conducted, and now we return to the floor for another electrified mix coming up on RTC.

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1: Hello, Turks and Caicos. I am Police Constable Krishana Williams. The Royal Turks and Caicos Islands Police Force is asking members of the public to be extra alert and cautious when accepting rides from persons unknown to them. Here are some safety tips for you. Before entering a vehicle, look at the license plate and take a photo of the number plate. 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Make a mental note of the color, make and model of the vehicle. Observe the driver and other passengers. If you notice you're heading off course, you can message family and friends with the number plate. If it becomes an emergency, call 911, giving them the license plate number, make and model, and the direction you're heading. Always look out for landmarks when given directions. Seating arrangement. If you are the only passenger in the vehicle, sit in the back seat. Logically, you have a view of the driver and remove yourself from any possible inappropriate groups. The backseat passenger side is usually best as you've placed yourself at the furthest point from the driver. Concentrate on the road. Avoid playing games on your phone and becoming distracted. Make sure you have enough data and your phone is charged at least 50%. If you notice the driver going off route, call someone on your phone so the driver knows you're in contact with someone. Ask to be let out and say something like, "Oh, I can see you." Or chat with someone on the phone, telling them I've just passed X or Y location. Don't tell the driver you're traveling alone. If you're conversing with the driver, never tell them you're traveling alone, no matter how friendly they are. Mention you're heading back to meet up with your friend or partner. Anyone traveling alone is more vulnerable, no matter your gender. The Royal Turks and Caicos Islands Police Force is asking anyone with information that may assist the police with inquiries to contact 911, the closest police station, the Serious Crimes Unit at 231-1842, or call Crime Stoppers at 1-800-8477. And anonymously give any information. And remember, crime is everyone's business.
2: That was a public service announcement from the Royal Turks and Caicos Islands Police Force. 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
4: 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Coming up, I got world premieres from Bebe Rexha and David Guetta. Also, Ella Langley featuring Morgan Wallen.